0: Oh, right.
1: Oh, right. Oh, right. Oh, right. Oh, right. Oh, right. Oh, right. Oh, right. Oh, right. Oh, right. Oh, right. Oh, right. Oh, right. Oh, right. Oh, right. Oh, right. Oh, right. Oh, right. Oh, right. Oh, right. Oh, right. Oh, right. Oh, right. Oh, right. Oh, right. Oh, right. Oh, right. Oh, right. Oh, right. Oh, right. Oh, right. Oh, right. Oh, right. Oh, right. Oh, right. Oh, right. Oh, right. Oh, right. Oh, right. Oh, right. Oh, right. Oh, right. Oh, right. Oh, right. Oh, right. Oh, right. Oh, right. Oh, right. Oh, right. Oh, right. Oh, right. Oh, right. Oh, right. Oh, right. Oh, right. Oh, right. Oh, right. Oh, right. Oh, right. Oh, right. Oh, right. Oh, right.